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0: The music of Tejanos was influenced as early as the 1820s and 1830s. El Mexicano. Los Tejanos.
1: Dame un beso de nuestro amor.
0: And European and Germans influenced all of our music and all of our instruments. Migrant field workers traveled throughout the United States. Traveling musicians followed and performed at sundown.

0: Please. 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Welcome. Tejano Magic.
1: 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Keeping it real. 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

That was Rubén Salazar con Siempre para Siempre. And we are at 9 minutes till 11. Esta hora se está acabando pronto, so we gotta keep it going, keep it rolling. Some shout out there para el amigo Lorenzo Lucio. And we are gonna go con una canción by Amanda G.

And you got a lock through to KBWE 91.9 FM. Yo soy Robert Silvas con Tejano Magic. Y number one source para una Tejana right here in Idaho. La canción que es favorito una by Rubén Naranjo. Acuérdate, acuérdate. And we are, yeah, un minuto. And we'll be at the top of the hour, the 11 o'clock hour. Otro saludo para todos donde quiera que estén. Que están en el trabajo. And if you're driving, wherever you're going, be careful también. And I'm going to shout out there para Lucy Medina. I love Lucy. And it is time, yeah, to take a look at the calendar. A ver qué es lo que están celebrando and what's going on today. Around the world, around the nation. Ahora es, let me see, Purple Heart Day. Y dice, honors the brave service members wounded or killed while serving in the U.S. military. Y también es National Lighthouse Day. Celebrates the history and importance of historic coastal lighthouses. Y también in food and fun observances, ahora. Ahora es a National Raspberries and Cream Day, a sweet food holiday to enjoy fresh berries and cream. So, it's a lot of good berries out there. Y también berries are good for you. They have antioxidants. Let me see. También ahora es National Water Balloon Day, celebrated on the first Friday of in August. And con el calor out there, go have a water balloon fight. También National Sea Serpent Day, a day dedicated to mythical ocean monsters, if you believe in that sort of thing. And anything's possible, yo digo, como quiera. Y también for Friday, it's a good one. Y también a shout out there to Lovato Locos from the North Side. Ahora is International Beer Day. Also lands on this first Friday in August. There you go. There's going to be excuse out there to go and enjoy a cold one. Especially con la calor out there, huh? And ahora también is Tomboy Tools Day. And Professional Speakers Day, if you like speaking in public, I guess. También National Beach Party Day. About to get a sunburn, I guess, huh? And what else we got going on here? Today, famous birthdays para ahora. Today is the birthday de David Duchovny, an American actor, director, producer, and screenwriter. Si se acuerdan de los X-Files? I'm a big fan of the X-Files. And Mulder and Scully. Pero ahora, cumpleaños... David Duchovny, Mulder, Fox Mulder. También ahora es el birthday también de Charlize Theron, South African American actress and producer también. And the healthy tip of the day is watch your snacking, porque a lot of snacks. Because that mucho hambre, luego you guys are on the wall, you know, they're in a hurry. You're in a hurry. Sometimes not tempo, because, you know, you got to run. You're on the run. And you grab the simplest thing. Sometimes the simplest thing is not the most nutrition. So look and make sure and keep a lot of fruits and vegetables handy también for that. And nuts, berries también. And that's the healthy tip of the day. And, let me see, this day in history, que tenemos this day in history, the Lincoln Memorial U.S. Is designed on 1959, and this day in music, by the Bee Gees, hits number one in 1971, la canción que se llama How Can You Mend a Broken Heart? Y también Don't Go Breaking My Heart by Elton John. And Kiki D hits number one in 1976.
And this day in sports, in 2010, Jerry Rice is inducted into the Pro Football Hall of Fame. Jerry Rice from the 49ers. And that's what we have all today for the calendar and what's going on. Thank you all, you guys, for our support que le dan a Voz Latina, KBWE 91.9 FM. Y no se olvide que yo regreso para atrás at 6, from 6 to 8, Friday night party time. All right, let's go con una canción by Excelencia. Si no se acuerdan ustedes de Excelencia from back in the day, they are back with this song. Esa canción se llama Voy a Olvidarme de Ti.

And this one's by request from the chat room. Esa canción was the spotlight song de la semana last Friday. The latest brand new music from AJ Castillo featuring Gabriela Flores. From Anonymous 1589 in the chat room.

That was the late Jimmy G featuring David Garza. And it looks like we're going to have a double shot there. The late Jimmy G. This one is requested by Sandy Baez. Una canción by Jimmy González y Grupo Más con Para Qué Quiero La Vida. Double shot.

That was Mi Hijo, Mi Ángel by Mónico Cortés featuring DLG. Y también Javier Galván. Si no se acuerda, Javier Galván was sentenced for to 15 years in prison porque he got in a wreck and there were some deaths. I guess he crashed into a car or a couple of cars. Se murieron some people because of that, so they got him for like something involuntary manslaughter or no sé, algo así. But check it out, pero he's in prison for 15 years, and that was a couple years ago, se me hace. All right, it's time to close it out, and we're going to close it out con algo de Texas Latino con Después del Coraje.

And that's it for me. Se acabó. But you know what? I will be back tonight a las 6 from 6 to 8, Friday night party time. Don't miss it. Ahora you get a double shot at Tejano Magic with yours truly, Robert Silvas. And listen to a shout out there para todos in the chat room. Anonymous. People on there. También people that call for your dedications and requests. Y también for just a comment. También. Saludos para people in listening on TuneIn Radio. Sandy Baez, Maria Cruz, my daughter. También shout out there to Lobato Locos from the North Side. And I'll see you once again this evening a las 6. Dos más horas de Tejano Magic a las 6 from 6 to 8. You guys take care of yourselves and each other and stay cool porque it's going to be a hot one otra vez. And I'll see you once again at 6. Have a good day.

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0: 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El Mexicano. 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
0: 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Traveling musicians followed and performed at sundown.